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District 153, 6741 Highland Street, Hanover Park, Medic 15, Cross Street of Maplewood Avenue and Walnut Avenue.

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1: Intercom County 15. Go ahead. I'm just down the street from where Medic 15 is. I'll check and see what's going on with them for you. Message to you, thank you.

0: 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Patient's going to be on the front porch.
1: 7 Squad 7, 6 Squad 7.

0: 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I'm in service returning.
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Hemorrhage, District 595, 234 Shorewood Drive, GB, Glendale Heights, Medic 58, Cross Street of Michael Drive and Shorewood Court,

0: static 58, I have you routed for the 36-year-old female that's awake and breathing, bleeding from a surgical wound. It was a Spanish-speaking patient. They're going to be in unit G George B Bravo.
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0: 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I still had John Cena Harrison. 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
0: I have you transporting to San Francisco. Are you at the hospital?
1: Yeah, sorry, I'm ready to restart our NBQ. But yeah, we've been at the hospital. We'll be wrapping up here soon.
0: Measures you understood. 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Sorry about that. 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

0: 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District 273, 920 Navajo Street, Carroll Stream, Squad 27, Cross Street of Dead End and Canyon Trail.
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0: Speed's going to be approximately 5 miles per hour. It's going to be out of the southwest to the northeast.
1: All right, thank you, Duco.
2: Duco, I'm at 28, has arrived at CEH.
0: Master Steve.

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1: Message received.

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1: Is that traffic for Medic 1?
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1: That's correct. Just about to pull up the CDH.
2: Master C, thank you.

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0: 4 Tombstone.
1: Squad 15, that's received. 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You can disregard the residents picking it out.
0: All right, Squad 15 is going to be in service returning to Bell.
1: Message received.

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Commercial, District 595, 393 East North Avenue, Glendale Heights, Battalion 58, Engine 58, Cigar and Crookabar, Cross Street of Newton Avenue and Pearl Avenue.

0: to come from its own fear. Go ahead. Do you know what PD's in real?
1: I do. We do not have PD responding at this time.
0: Alright, thank you.
1: Would you like to have them respond?
0: Yeah, they can send one officer.
1: That's received. John 50, also for an update for the truck over the lounge. We got this from the alarm board. It's for a high CO alarm.
0: All right, copy that. Thank you.

Psychiatric Eval, District 293, 244 East St. Charles Road, CS, 2B, Village Brook Apartments, Carroll Stream, 2B, Carroll Stream, Medic 29, Cross Street of Easy Street and Commonwealth Drive.

0: 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Metro PD is on scene there for a check well-being, rather requesting a psych eval. Your scene is secure. Got an updated location of 284 East St. Charles, Unit 2, Leg Boy.
1: Metro G, thank you.

0: Battalion 58, Roger, come.
1: Roger, come.
0: The alarm is restored.
1: All right, copy that. And you can disregard PD.
0: Master Steve, we'll let him know.
1: Actually, they're on scene. Don't worry about it.

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0: 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Squad's returning.

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0: Message received, medic 2 on scene. All units switching over to fire ops. 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
0: 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I'm a release ops 5. 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I only have one patient transported here shortly by medic 2. No additional resources needed.

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1: 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Can you repeat?
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Medic 38 and Tower 38. 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

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District 316, 27W370 Geneva Road, Winfield. Engine 31, Medic 31, Pleasant Ridge, Cross Street of Concord Lane and Winfield Road.

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Residential, District 393, 413 East Indiana Street, Wheaton, Battalion 38, Engine 39, Cross Street of South Washington Street and Campbell Avenue.

0: 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He just keeps yelling something about his son, that he has a medical emergency. I hear some yelling in the background as well. We're trying to get further.
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0: 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I'll get you the battalion.
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At Alden Village Healthcare, Bloomingdale, A104, Bloomingdale, Engine 21, Medic 21, Cross Street of Euclid Avenue and Glen Allen Road.

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0: 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We got nothing showing from a multi-family 60 by 150. We are southbound.
1: Okay, you're southbound. Nothing showing.

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0: 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Engine 31 to handle.
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District 594, 500 East North Avenue, Glendale Heights. Battalion 58, Engine 58, Medic 58, Medic 59. Cross Street of Pearl Avenue and Glen Allen Road.

0: 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In Engine 5, one caller reporting a very loud humming noise coming from the power lines while he was on the path.
1: All right, 5 copies.

0: Chicago Battalion 5817. Just got a single story grocery store. Nothing showing. 500 by 200. We're out investigating.
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0: Go ahead, notify ComEd to come take a look. 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No danger to anyone below. 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
1: Okay, thanks.

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inhalation exposure, District 64, 800 South Northmore Boulevard, West Chicago, Medic 7, Squad 7, Cross Street of East Lester Street and East Forest Avenue.

0: 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She feels like she has something in her throat. 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
2: Interesting.
1: Two down, tower med 28 responded.
2: That's your tape. Medic and Tower 28, you got an 89-year-old female that fell and is unable to move her right arm.
1: Thanks.

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District 595, 681 East North Avenue, Glendale Heights. Battalion 58, Engine 58, Medic 58, Medic 59, Cross Street of North Avenue and Goodrich Avenue.

0: do have a spot on the railway turn, engine 7 is on this call.
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0: 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We're going to be returned.
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Bud. We have the tower of the station, which is approximately 400 pounds.

0: Affected person, District 384, 1404 Child Street, Wheaton, Tower 38, Cross Street of South Dorchester Avenue and South Morgan Avenue.
1: You got Tower 38. 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

sick person, District 384, 1404 Child Street, Wheaton, Engine 39, Cross Street of South Dorchester Avenue and South Morgan Avenue.

District 214, 285 East Army Trail Road, 411, Bloomingdale, Medic 21, Cross Street of Glen Allen Road and Brookdale Drive.

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1: 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Squad 47 is going to take 1031 Coon. We're in route.
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1: 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Correction, female,

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1: That's received.

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Engine 21. Cross Street of East Army Trail Road and East Army Trail Road.

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Pacific Person, District 151, 7425 Barrington Road, 2, Hanover Park, Medic 16, Squad 15, Cross Street of West Irving Park Road and Bristol Lane.

District 383, 1213 Sunset Road, Wheaton, Medic 39, Tower 38, Cross Street of South Gables Boulevard and Our Way.

0: 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Multifamily, District 293, 550 Gunderson Drive, Carroll Stream, Battalion 28, Engine 29, Tower 28, Parkway Commons, Cross Street of South Schmill Road and President Street.
1: Medic 39, Tower 38, 65-year-old female that hurt her back, says she had surgery 3 to 4 months ago and fell out of bed yesterday, so the doctor wants her to go to the hospital.

0: Medic 23, are you en route?
1: Yeah, we're en route, okay.
0: Alright, going out for a 101-year-old female that slid down to the floor and needs help up.
1: Sounds good, thank you. Time engine 29 time scene, nothing showing, three story multifamily. 250 by 50, we're going to be southbound, I'll check it.
0: Alright, that's the safe, have you on scene, three story multifamily, 250 by 50, you're going to be southbound.

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0: 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Yes, ma'am, we are out at CDH, no MDT.
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Person down. District 393. 1124 Lowborough Court, Sweden. Engine 39. Medic 38. Cross Street of South President Street and Blackburn Street.

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District J324, 28W651 Roosevelt Road, Winfield, Engine 31, Medic 31, Cross Street of Indian Mill Road and Gary's Mill Road.

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0: All right, enter the Medic 31 car saying he's in front of public storage. 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
1: Yeah.
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0: You got the battalion 6.
1: Go ahead.
0: Can you check with the police sergeant on building department, please?
1: Message.

0: All right, enter the medic 31. Katie's saying you have to go across the street.
1: Bronson.
0: Message.

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1: Engine to medic 29, I'm still waiting for further. All I have is Glendale Heights PD is on scene with somebody with an arm injury.
0: Master Steve, this may be related to the fight our PD was on earlier. Let us know if we need to stay or not, that'd be great.
1: Yeah, I'm giving him a call.

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1: Negative.
0: Okay.
1: Let you know what I do. She actually just called me and let me know she has an ETA of 40 minutes.
0: Okay.

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0: Engine medic 21, they're saying a full arrest in room 125, bed 1, saying the patient is DNR, so they're not going to do CPR.
1: Roger, proceed.

0: 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West Chicago, Engine 7, Cross Street of Laurel Lane and Laurel Lane.
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2: 2 Captain 6. Hold up 7. 5's going to leave the crash here. I'm going to hang out for a little bit for the city.
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1: Got it, thanks.

0: 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Roger, go. Chicago Water and Fire, ETA 60 to 90 minutes, the code's in the call.
1: Okay, thank you.
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Stroke, District 645, 820 South Walnut Street, Roselle, Battalion 64, Engine 64, Medic 34, Medic 64, Cross Street of East Foster Avenue and Circle Avenue.

0: All right, Roselle Unit, 73-year-old male. Caller says that her husband's speech is off. Says that he is sleeping, but she can wake him. Says that he's been losing weight and sleeping a lot and also has trouble breathing.
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0: Medicine Tower, 28, 92-year-old female, cautious of breathing that fell. They're saying G. George, 11, 12.
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0: And Engine 64 caller says somebody is burning back here, and they are concerned due to the ash that's blowing around.
1: Message received.

0: Duke and Battalion 64 is going to be returning. Medic 64 will be returning shortly after refusal.
1: All right, message received.

0: Pick up Italian 6, Squad 7. Squad 7, myself, returning. City's also left the scene. Homeowner's going to wait around for the board-up company.
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medic 15, going out for an 87-year-old male that has swollen legs and is leaking water. 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
1: 27, okay.

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1: Yeah, Tucson, we've been en route.
0: All right, going out for 88-year-old female that's unable to urinate. Caller is not on scene.

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1: All right, Medic 16 Tower 28, 31-year-old male that has cirrhosis of the liver and is out of it in room 301.

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0: Duke, the 364 is going to take that out as well.
1: All right, that's the same. Yeah, and it's going to be TD's out, going out for a vehicle lockout. There's a one-year-old in the car. The vehicle's not running, and the windows are rolled up.
0: That's what they're saying.
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1: Ted.
0: This is going to be a PD matter only. Sheriff's on scene. All units are going to be returned.
1: Message safe.

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Right. Units for Bloomingdale and Lincoln. It's going to be a white Toyota Corolla and a white Ford Escape. One vehicle hit a lamp post, and it looks like one person's not getting out of the vehicle. Or correction, they're saying the one vehicle, they're not sure if it is involved.

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1: Message.
2: Check out the time to date on the scene. 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
1: Thanks, Steve.

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Engine 21, Medic 21, cross street of Bob White Lane and dead end.

0: Yeah, for 90 days, please.
1: Go ahead.
0: Patient's been removed from the vehicle. We're working on 3 releases.
1: Mesh, please.
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Medic 23, Engine 21. This is being called in by Aurora Health. They are not on scene, says a 21-year-old male threw his head back and hit the floor and is now vomiting.

0: 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Medic 23, engine 21, it's going to be a 21-month-old.
1: That's a 21-month-old.

0: Suit Conference Magic 21. What was the apartment number?
1: B-Boy.
0: B-Boy, thank you.
1: And actually, they're putting notes in here now to go to the back door.
0: Okay, we'll try that.

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Commercial, District 295, 720 Center Avenue, Carroll Stream, Battalion 28, Engine 29, Tower 28, Cross Street of Tower Boulevard and Mission Street.

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0: You have Medic 37 respond to front and west for an overdose. We're on the scene.
1: Merci.
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0: All right, Medic 28 going to E. Edward 124, 86-year-old male that needs a lift assist or saying to use the sliding patio door. And Carroll Stream Units First Center just came in on the alarm board. And it covers 720 and 780.
1: New confirmation 37.
0: Go ahead.
1: Yeah, is Tower 38 already on the scene?
0: Yes, they are.
1: Message received. Tower 38, do you need us to come out there?
2: No, we're all good here. All we need is 937.
1: Alright, sounds good. Thanks.

0: You've now mentioned 29 times, seeing nothing showing, one story commercial. 400 by 800, we're going to be northbound on the east side, I'll check.
1: Could have you unseen, nothing showing, 400 by 800 northbound on the east side.
0: You can have a 10 and 28 time, I think.

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1: Great message to Tower 28. And just be advised, there is a key holder still responding. He said about a 20-minute ETA.
0: Okay.

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District J324, 28W753 Roosevelt Road, West Chicago. Engine 31, Medic 31, Cross Street of Gary's Mill Road and Prince Crossing Road.

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1: Mesh receive, going out for three vehicles that are blocking traffic on Roosevelt center lanes, westbound. It's going to be a black minivan, a white Honda, and another vehicle.

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0: 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Somebody is out of it and ill. Possibly, I'm assuming, his passenger.
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1: 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We have three vehicles. Moderate to heavy damage. It appears that everybody's out at this time. We are westbound.

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1: There was tones going off. Was there a unit on scene for something?
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2: Medic 16, I copy. All right, Medic 16, Engine 2, going out for a 50-year-old male that fell off of a bike and broke their leg.
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0: Deputy 31's on the scene of the accident.
1: Deputy 31, I copy. Medic 16, engine 2, they're saying to go to the south side of Army Trail. They're get entrance. That's where the entrance is going to be to the west branch.
0: Engine 2 copies, thanks.

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0: All right, thanks. We were finally able to track down the riser we needed to. We'll be returning shortly.
1: All right, Master Chief.
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0: All right, Medic 23, Engine 21, caller saying in the alley between the self-storage and the vape shop, there's a male subject with no shirt on, male white. And that's the only notes we have currently. We're still trying to find out further. We're waiting for ACDC to give us a call.
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1: Deputy 31.
0: 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I'm returning.
1: Yes, please.

0: 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I'm going to be returning. 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

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Fainting near District 74, 522 Carriage Drive, West Chicago, Engine 7, Medic 7, Aspen Ridge Apartments, Cross Street of South Mountmore Boulevard and South Mountmore Boulevard.

0: 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She's going to be by a white Chevy. Says that she blacked out.
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